0: it's time once again for Rock Box.
1: 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Mindre tal. Ger dig.
2: What are you fucking stupid? The fuck is wrong out there? Radiogodis.se. 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

live in Studio 54. And from Hollywood, the most greatest and fantastic DJs in the world, the Abbott and Costello, and they're presenting their new Polyester.

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I said, baby, I'll be seeing ya. 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
3: 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It's in the can.
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4: Roll, you goody.

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And when you walk away, the hope is gone. 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
2: 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But the dog that chases its tail will be busy. These are clapping dogs. Rhythmic dogs.

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Pump it up a little more. Get the party going on the dance floor. See, 'cause that's where the party's at, and you find out if you

0: Just keep on doing what you're doing to me. 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